seen lots of people die from car crashes or drugs. 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But this drawn-out torture over which part of you lives is very hard to take. To view you, they must kill you, the sword of Damocles above your head.

needless, like pines, into clear pools, where molecules are arranged, just loose enough to let dreams through. It is weird release to imagine the minuscule where deep sea mollusks can glow orange in tendrils and hemoglobin nodules exist as 20 million models, beautiful as rocks among atomic sea swells, in between kidney-shaped blood cells. Imagine your

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I'm not going to be stupid again.

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You can't leave, cause your heart is there. 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

Just a perfect day. 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And then later, when it gets dark, we go home.

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1: And for him, 64. You have a rough childhood as well, because with him being the only black kid used to be up there, it used to be rough, but he has to fight it out. He was

0: Radio 3 Network
1: is kicking out another hour of the world's best music. And that's guaranteed.